Well, you know what? You know, we wanted to have fireworks tonight. But they wouldn't let us have that. Well, we'll make our own fireworks here.

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Tell my family how

Is it a nice thing to do to lie about nude in the sand, drawing pictures of mountains that look like bumps and thrashing

0: That's Stevie Gadd on drums.
1: How you doing? Are you cold? God, you look great for me.